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0: Well, here's another bunch of songs in a row on Jack FM. You in?

Dude, I'm out here at the dump. I'm burying all of them requests you keep killing. And this has got to stop, dude. I'm running out of room.

0: Join 94.3 Jack FM for the sounds of Michael Jackson. If you miss some moonwalking in your life, well, we're making it happen with Black Jacket Symphony presents Michael Jackson's Thriller. It's going down February 12th, Friday, February 12th at the Knoxville Civic Auditorium. 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Black Jacket Symphony is bringing Michael Jackson's Thriller, one of the most iconic albums in music history, to life on stage at the Knoxville Civic Auditorium. 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
1: Rumors spreading around in that Texas town. About the Shaq outside the game. And you know what I'm talking about. Just let me know if you want to go to that home out on the range. They got a lot of nice girls.

Yeah, I was told by a good friend of mine that you can call this number and make a request 24 hours a day. So I'm ready to make a request. Hello? Hello? Are you there? Are you there? Are you there?

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0: Join 94.3 Jack FM for the sounds of Michael Jackson. 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

0: Join 94.3 Jack FM for the sounds of Michael Jackson. If you miss some moonwalking in your life, well, we're making it happen with Black Jacket Symphony presents Michael Jackson's Thriller. 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

0: Joy 94.3, Jack FM for the sounds of Michael Jackson. 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

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And can you play it next? 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

0: Joy 94.3, Jack FM for the sounds of Michael Jackson. 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

0: Join 94.3 Jack FM for the sounds of Michael Jackson. 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

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You do? Weirdo.

Join 94.3 Jack FM for the sounds of Michael Jackson. If you miss some moonwalking in your life, well, we're making it happen with Black Jacket Symphony presents Michael Jackson's Thriller. It's going down February 12th, Friday, February 12th at the Knoxville Civic Auditorium. These tickets will sell out quick, so make sure you get those now at Ticketmaster. Black Jacket Symphony is bringing Michael Jackson's Thriller, one of the most iconic albums in music history, to life on stage at the Knoxville Civic Auditorium. So make sure you get those tickets now. You can do so. Get those tickets for Black Jacket Symphony presents Michael Jackson's Thriller.

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0: Yeah, we need HEP.
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3: 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Whatever the situation, I'll buy it. Whether it's pretty or ugly, I'll buy it. If you're ready to sell your house,

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